It's exotic shit, you know? 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

0: necessary for freedom, our people will always be walking around here second-class citizens, or what you call 20th century slaves.
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1: Terror Squad. 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

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He even bought a soda. He started getting comfy, bringing over money, acting like a hubby, filling up the cubbies. He was helping with the kid, paying all the rent.

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0: 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I tell them don't fuck with the gang. It's time to fuck up the whole gang.
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1: 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You don't hear no coke anymore, Harley. 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
1: See, we are five for ten to pull right this evening. See, we know everything. While we are backing him up. 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

0: Several years later, enjoy 5E responsibly. Motherfuckers!
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3: 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Yo, Lil Mabu in the building. I'ma step out. He gon' step in and kill this shit, all right? Let's go.
4: King, king, king.
5: Hey, man. 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
4: I'm not a cop. I'm not a cop. 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
1: 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The remix. 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
0: Mets,
1: line.
0: Yanks, Jets, Nets, Giants.

0: sign for the third time. 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

0: 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I'm leading the ship, y'all talking while I'm pleading the fifth. Bio picking with this crippin', I'm rewriting the script. D-O-W in trouble, about to bubble and simmer. Co-cocking, K-dotting, cause I'm humbling niggas. Orchestrated and dedicated, now that we situated. I see you anticipated, family we celebrated. Together forever, DPG will never end. Party at the doghouse, niggas so settle in. 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Not to give a motherfuck who you spoke to. Stop with all the pandemonium. See, now the homies is on you.
1: Hey yo, this Daz Dillinger, in case you forgot, this Dog Pound for life.

M11 and I brought down motor, one way trip to Martin so far. Lost everything, felt like I had no one. Sat stress out of Martin so far. Done my first show, had to spot the promoter. Head straight back to Martin so far. Pray when the fame and the charting's over. I ain't gonna end up on Martin so far. M11 and I brought down motor, one way trip to Martin so far. 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

0: 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Government is the problem.
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0: It's the real bitch national anthem right here. When this shit come on, you already know.
1: Yeah. Trey.
0: Yeah.
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